of today, Premier of Iran meets the press to reaffirm his government's unwillingness to arbitrate with Britain over nationalizing the Anglo-Iranian oil company. With chances of a settlement fading, the West's best hope is that this sickly man, in whose frail hands may lie the key to peace, is as anti-Russian as he is anti-British.

social balance makes things far from congruent. 1953, one of a multitude of U.S. bad coups. 20th century corruption remains foolproof. They try not to teach you it in schools. Though in the West, bites off more than they chew. They get screwed. Tragedy ensues. But what's the root? It's the oil that's crude. Spoil the soil that they grew for. It's the world that they tryna rule. Imperial powers embroiled in feuds. Using mainstream media to manipulate your point of view. So get attuned. They just assume that we would never get confused by empty politicians and their interviews. They really think we knew. I go against the groove with these rapping blues. Uphold the truth unlike these governmental fools who make rules. That's cool. I put them all in a pool and then drown them in their own drool. Make them

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You're the one that I need. You will make it all

the bit, the apprentice, with a waiting for the phone call in the waiting room, outside, and the finger coming down. 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I'm waiting inside a talcum powder box for you to lift the lid and discover me and lift me gently into your palm.

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0: Dude, it's a billion lions.
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0: You don't think about the lion.
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0: Don't tell me I would if I won't. 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Don't tell me I should or if I shouldn't. Don't tell me I can, but I don't know if it looked good or if it wouldn't. I don't need no more hands, I got my foot in. No, don't tell me that again that I'd feel free, cause no, I wouldn't. That's not in the picture, no, no, no, that's not in the picture. It ain't dead weight, it ain't dead weight. It's not in the picture, no, no, no, it's not in the picture. It ain't dead weight, it ain't dead weight. I woke up in a sweat, but yesterday still stuck to me like glue.
1: It's not in the picture,
0: it's not in the picture.
1: They said with all that hair, man, don't it feel like it's just dragging you?
0: It ain't dead weight.

Tune in every third Thursday from 9 to 11 p.m. for the Midnight Chateau, where you will enter a magical soundscape showcasing a mix of ethereal ambient tracks, a deep dive of music from films, obscure underground artists, and rare B-sides containing a je ne sais quoi. 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

as a feather, stiff as a board. Light as a feather, stiff as a board. Light as a feather, stiff as a board. Light as a feather, stiff as a board. Light as a feather, stiff as a board. 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

cool and safe. 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

0: Hello, ladies and gentlemen, and welcome once again to Album 88. 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You could be the lucky winner of a 5-piece travel furnace from Hot Boy Furnaces, an edible recliner from Seton Each, an all-expense-paid vacation to Scott Baio's house, a lifetime supply of glow-in-the-dark nose plugs, or the planet Mars, furnished with a complete set of ready-to-name Mars rocks.
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0: So step right up and get ready to win, win, win! 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

0: sense if you just lay low. No reason to get tangled, and it's just some things you must take 10 toes. Some things you must take time. It's in your best interest if you just say no. Trust me, man, it's that simple. When you know there's some things that you must stand for. There's some things you must see. It's in your best interest if you ride on tinted. We don't need no more eyeballs. And that's especially if you go 5 feet. Especially if you go 5. It's in my best interest if I'm by my. 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
1: Interest if you go YT. Make a little spread, early morning tight cheeky. Idea plus, you just might see. Check my intake, cause I know my jeans. My best interest if it's all on me. Least I can count on my own 2 feet. Man, it's my first time, run this OIP. Run this OIP. It's in your best interest if you keep close. Maybe I'm some weirdo, but you want a front row seat. They like, where you been? Yeah, how it's sick. Look like
0: I try to tell them to go wasting your oxygen. And if you go 10%, go 5%. I mean half of these on politics. Don't need no more eyes in your pockets, man. You don't need a jubilee on a watches, man. I mean this came with it, my defense. And the links with the bezel, they just compliment. So can you limit me? I mean not one bit. You think half of it just be common sense. Not every little step got a document. I mean it's like these wanna be a walking lick. I mean it's like these wanna be, and try to tell them that it's all a feeling, which just as your code of feeling. I know some of these questions, they feel specific. Where the hell did you find with
1: sin? You don't need no more eyeballs. See, look, you can't see under my car. If I'm being too discreet, but it's my fault. We will take a few pills. Let me put you on game, it's crucial. And you know that everything ain't like cool. Since I was kid, it's in your best interest if you lock in. If they have some weird, they clock in. We don't need no more eyeballs. See, look, me in my car. They want a front row seat. Be like, oh no, they be on some weird. How is it? What it look like? What?
2: Who wants to know? Trust, roughly as far as I can throw. Living in the dust bowl, once trust roll. Many such blow dust off a tone. Rush creep up the throne. I came up off a page and a payphone. I suppose it's fool's gold. I suppose she ain't wanna let go till the moon rolls. Is it warm or is it cold? Is it warm on the boat for us both? Is it fire, is it just smoke? Will I know when it's the end of the road? Will I know when it's the end of the road? I sit alone with the ghosts. Charcoal, pencil, instrumental. Barcode or everything they sent you, God knows. Charcoal, pencil, sketch bones. Whoever sent you, tell him I said, who wants to know?

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If so, then you need to listen to Common Folk. 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

with two aces that day, but you know I was happy to see you. My little bro playing FFA, she just happy, he just got a piece of. Go on tour, so what's up to the fans? Like, okay, I was happy to meet you. I didn't mean to see too bad. I want a front seat, not a back of the plane when I go sit relax.

up the show, I'ma open the door, see the fans all rushing out. 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I'm in the Fifth Avenue taxi, trying to see what's been happening. Hey, I just give me the ball, TMS, I'ma go ahead and pass it. I got a

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You just heard How, Copy, by Exter, Splintered, by Sharper Noise, I Can Live With That, by Kuru, Again, by Lisa G, Night Owl, by Shaking Hand, Chroma 012, by Bicep, and Oni Safa Effer, by Ase Ase, and Ebo Taylor. 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

the start, I'm not going. 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Staring in the void like I know it. Swimming with the sharks all along. I ain't think call for a long. These are thorns we call the home.

0: 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You just heard Addictions by Proc Fissile, Anti-Ugly by Voyeur, Home on the Range by Earl Sweatshirt and Surf, All the World's a Stage by Object Blue, Scheme Stepping Stone by Divine Interface, and Rug by Josephine's Next Million. 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
1: 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You just heard Devotion by Lepen and Patel, DWM by Ideas for Conversation, Wild Strikes by Sir Hiss, The Core by Estella Berman, The Happy Dictator by Gorillaz, and Innuendo by Underscores. 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

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You just heard Innuendo by Underscores, Statues and Symbols by Shamba John Baptiste, Centera by Maca Keeper, Music Berry by Jane Remover, Magnificent Stumble Version 2 by Vinette Stairs, and Hope by Michael Lewis. 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
2: 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Glad to hear you guys all here. You just heard Get Away by Effers, Bullseye by Robber Robber, Frostcake by Skip Sket, I Have Said My Piece Now by Yesterday Dream. 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

0: freak. 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
2: ouch.
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double S on that Chevy stand for sideshow. Super sport, I need gold 20s on each axle. Rich, come from old money, think I'm handsome. You know I entertain these hoes and rock my ass off. Duck up from trapping, I'ma try and get these bags off. Treat these labels like a leg and keep their hands off me. Who the eyes better got the best offer? Big money like Kareem, I'm in the West offer. I can't take it when I die, I need the best coffin. The mad, I ain't stressing nothing. You should see I changed, they'll never love you. Had to fast 40 days, I'm getting plates off. All the I became, but remain hungry. They can't say it with their chest, stay stubborn. Miss scheme, better turn their base up. Five massage detectives come and pick their case up. Rich getting richer while the poor get their wage cut. Make us killers just so they can keep us caged up. Streaming service, only way that you can play us. Matter of fact, I ain't playing nothing. Double S on that Chevy stand for sideshow. Super sport, I need go 20s on each axle. Rich, come from old money, think I'm handsome. You know I entertain these hoes and rock my ass off. I come from trapping, I've been trying to get these bags off. Treat these ladies like a lucky, keep their hands off. Who the eyes better got the best off? Got the best off.

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0: This is Sebastian from 19. Oh, can I start all over? Yeah. Wait a second, is this live? This is Sebastian from Death From Above 1979. You're listening to Warass.
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0: You don't think about the lion. I don't think about the lion.

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Tune in every third Thursday from 9 to 11 p.m. for the Midnight Chateau, where you will enter a magical soundscape showcasing a mix of ethereal ambient tracks, a deep dive of music from films, obscure underground artists, and rare B-sides containing a je ne sais quoi. 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
1: Fell in love, she had the heart smile. 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

Tune into The Drift here on Album 88 every Friday from 9 to 11, where you'll hear the sounds of Midwest emo, post-rock, math rock, and screamo, and many other flavors of alternative rock, too many to mention. 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

us three. Yeah, yeah. Cases. Okay.

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Yeah, hands on my head like it's that good. Yeah, I'm playing with myself, I don't know what's good. Southwest legend, I was pushing like I'm

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Or maybe you want a mix of both or something. 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

What you know about Scotty? I be with him. 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It was legal the first time I seen fit. You know, horses don't stop, free fleet. 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ARP the same size as a preteen. 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

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If so, then you need to listen to Common Folk. 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

Mossadegh, Premier of Iran, meets the press to reaffirm his government's unwillingness to arbitrate with Britain over nationalizing the Anglo-Iranian oil company. With chances of a settlement fading, the West's best hope is that this sickly man, in whose frail hands may lie the key to peace, is an

A shift in the social balance makes things far from congruent. 1953, one of a multitude of U.S. bad coups. 20th century corruption remains foolproof. They try not to teach you what it schools. Though in the West, bites off more than they chew. They get screwed. Tragedy ensues. But what's the root? It's the oil that's crude. Spoil the soil that they grew. For it's the world that they trying to rule. Imperial powers embroiled in feuds. Using mainstream media to manipulate your point of view. So get attuned. They just assume that we would never get confused by empty politicians and they interview. They really think we knew. I go against the groove with these rapping blues. Uphold the truth, unlike these governmental fools who make rules. That's cool. I put them all in a pool and then drown them in their own drool. Make them.

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Crazy,

0: Sticky eaters moving plates of broccoli round. 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Yeah.
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0: तारीह चाहिए तारीह पामू की
1: It's like family generation to generation. Very good Jyotish, astrologer. They're telling about life things.
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Tune in every third Thursday from 9 to 11 p.m. for the Midnight Chateau, where you will enter a magical soundscape showcasing a mix of ethereal ambient tracks, a deep dive of music from films, obscure underground artists, and rare B-sides containing a je ne sais quoi. 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
1: Let's get a picture of 100% and put it in practice. Let's get a traffic to have the kind of value. 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

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My little bro playing FFA, she just happy, he just got a piece of. Go on tour, say what's up to the fans, like, okay, I was happy to meet you. I didn't mean to see too bad. I want a front seat, not a back of the plane when I go sit.

Tell the show I'ma open the door, see the fans all rushing out. 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I win again, we winning, we got out a piece of the puzzle now. 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I'm in a Fifth Avenue taxi, trying to see what's been happening. Hey, I just give me the ball, TMS, I'ma go ahead and pass it.

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1: Ain't gon' lie, it's a weather for day. 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

Okay. Get straight to business, skipping all the foreplay. 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Obsessed with rollouts and parlays. Might as well throw down. Put it on my ball clay.

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0: week, online every day of the week. 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Throw the hair out while was asleep. Got it.
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0: ouch.
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From Tigray to Palestine, we face a cold fact. 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She wanna be with Mr. T, but you won't let her. You know Mr. T be moody, man, they thought I'm friend of D. But really I'm friend of V, but really I'm friend of T. But really I'm friend of There's nothing to show some love, in fact it's free. They show some love in private, but in public don't speak. I'm trying to put my pain on vinyl for the public, let it bleed. What you mean? I got

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